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This is an amazing story. We'll get to it in the news a few moments away. It's coming up on the TJ Show.

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If you're like me and you loved the Barbie movie with Margot Robbie, Barbie 2 was a topic of discussion, but it looks like they have hit some speed bumps in the planning. 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I could be

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